0: songs.
1: Time for a little 80s takeover. Playing the biggest 80s hits, of course, for you from Duran Duran and Nick Kershaw. But first, let's play Whitney Houston's first huge hit.

on Nostalgie. Nur die größten Songs. This next record, Funky Town, is one of those songs that just keeps popping up in cartoons. You can see it in South Park, Futurama, Shrek, and Wreck-It Ralph, to name but a few. Not surprising, really. It's such a

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